Beach Boogie and Blues from the book After Dark. Our artist spotlight this week, Billy Scott, The Prophet's Close. For the season before that, Sarah Smile, Hall & Oates. And starting off tonight, Freddie Jackson. And I tell you what, guys, we lost him this past week, and that was a request going out to Mr. Willie and Sweet Pea, also Barry and Melanie Huffman. Mr. Willie and Sweet Pea listening in Greenville, Barry and Melanie over in Richlands. Guys, if you've never listened to Boy After Dark, we play a little bit of everything. All slow jams, country, rock, beach, soul, all the great slow jams, songs just like this. Here's Sugarland and Stay.

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0: HB and Blues on the Book After Dark. Poco, Heart of the Night. Love that song, always have. Guys, we do it this hour each and every week for my friends over at Greenville Pathology. Do me a favor. 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Type in the search box. 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

before that, Statue of a Fool from David Ruffin. As we keep rolling on this Sunday night in October, going into fall, even though it's supposed to be in the 80s this week, let's bring in Led Zeppelin. Here's Going to California.

Beach Boogie and Blues and A Walk After Dark. Luke Combs and Beautiful Crazy. Before that, New Edition and Can You Stand the Rain? Dr. B, proud sponsor of this hour, wanted to hear a song. Here is John Rachel's and the Sweet Teas featuring Tate Phillips. Here's Elegant Woman, Beach Boogie and Blues.

0: home ambassador of beach music. Our artist spotlight of the week, that is Billy Scott. Before that was Blackberry Smoke. And guys, it is time for me to head on out here. First of all, thank you to all my great sponsors. Thanks to each and every one of you hanging out on a rather messy, man, it's a messy, rainy day. Thanks for hanging out on Beach Boogie and Blues all the time. Don't forget, Fred will be back here in the morning with Motown Monday. Make sure you keep your radios on Beach Boogie and Blues all the time. And yeah, we got the end of the show coming at you next. And we love you. God bless you. We'll see you next Sunday. Y'all have a great week. See you next Sunday.
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0: You scream, I scream, we all scream for ice cream. And more tunes. The music is on the way, but you're on your own for the ice cream. 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
1: NCN News, I'm Kyle Nash. I'm a bipartisan group of U.S. senators says President Donald Trump should back out of a Russian deal to buy diesel, AP correspondent Donna Warder reports.
2: Four Republican and two Democratic U.S. senators are calling on President Donald Trump to immediately reverse course on his deal to buy diesel from Russia. The senators, who include Republican Lisa Murkowski of Maine and Democrat Jean Shaheen of New Hampshire, say the United States should not provide Putin with a financial lifeline while Russia continues to kill Ukrainian civilians. Trump's diesel deal is part of an effort to lower fuel prices. His plan is for Russia to immediately supply more than 300,000 tons of diesel to the American and global market, a 500,000 tons in November, and 1 million tons immediately thereafter. Donna Warder, Washington.
1: With Hurricane Isaias bringing rain across the state, members of the Charlotte Fire Department are ready to act on a moment's notice, but they're in standby mode for now. The equipment has been checked, supplies packed, and Captain Jerry Rogers says the task force is ready if they get the call. Rogers tells WSOC they learned lessons from the past.
3: It's through prior events, learning where your problems spots are, understanding what's going to happen, historical data for that area.
1: Tributes continue to pour in as they honor the life of Durham firefighter Andrew Brooks. On Thursday morning, Brooks was killed while searching for survivors of a fire. Two other firemen were injured. Jeff Harden with the North Carolina Fallen Firefighters Association tells Spectrum News 1 the loss of a firefighter will impact those left behind.
4: The fire services is really a family. In visiting a fire station, you can walk in and they'll call you brother or sister. And that sort of speaks to the camaraderie that's always there in the job. And it's part of the tradition of the fire service.
1: Brooks joined the Durham Fire Department in May of 2025. 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
1: NCN News, I'm Kyle Nash. I'm AP correspondent Julie Walker reports remnants of Tropical Storm Rachel wreak havoc on the West Coast.
2: A wall of water battering California's coast, where some homes and other structures were in jeopardy. National Weather Service meteorologist Joe Sherrard in L.A. says it's the remnants of Tropical Storm Rachel, warm ocean water, low atmospheric pressure, and winds into the coast.
3: All that caused the ocean to rise about almost 2 feet above the predicted tide level. So with almost 8 foot tides that moved in with the surf.
2: Meanwhile, Rachel helping Las Vegas break weather records, says National Weather Service meteorologist Jen Soule in that area.
4: Our average annual rainfall is just over 4 inches of rain. So we've received a quarter of that in just a matter of a few hours.
2: She also says
4: we had numerous swift water rescues across the Las Vegas Valley.
2: Meanwhile, rain from the remnants of Rachel is forecast to continue through parts of the West Coast at least through Monday, with flash flood warnings in effect for some areas. I'm Julie Walker.
1: North Carolina's 41-cent gas and diesel tax suspension took effect Saturday, but drivers may not have seen immediate real savings. Gas stations still had fuel on hand that they paid taxes on, so it could have taken days or weeks before they purchased cheaper fuel. Senate President Pro Tem Phil Berger said Republican policies created savings that allowed lawmakers to provide relief.
5: There are multiple factors. We have control over whether or not North Carolina's gas tax gets suspended. That is what we are dealing with.
1: Durham police say a man was shot Saturday morning just before 9:45 while trying to break into the home of his child's mother at the Mongolia Point Apartments on Danube Lane. Investigators say the woman's brother was inside and a struggle broke out before he shot the man. Police say the shooting appears to be an act of self-defense. The wounded man's injuries are not considered life-threatening and charges against him are forthcoming. 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
2: NCN News, I'm Kyle Nash. I'm a bipartisan group of U.S. senators says President Donald Trump should back out of a Russian deal to buy diesel, AP correspondent Donna Warder reports.
3: Four Republican and two Democratic U.S. senators are calling on President Donald Trump to immediately reverse course on his deal to buy diesel from Russia. The senators, who include Republican Lisa Murkowski of Maine and Democrat Jean Shaheen of New Hampshire, say the United States should not provide Putin with a financial lifeline while Russia continues to kill Ukrainian civilians. Trump's diesel deal is part of an effort to lower fuel prices. His plan is for Russia to immediately supply more than 300,000 tons of diesel to the American and global market, a 500,000 tons in November, and 1,000,000 tons immediately thereafter. Donna Warder, Washington.
2: With Hurricane Isaias bringing rain across the state, members of the Charlotte Fire Department are ready to act on a moment's notice, but they're in standby mode for now. The equipment has been checked, supplies packed, and Captain Jerry Rogers says the task force is ready if they get the call. Rogers tells WSOC they learned lessons from the past.
4: It's through prior events, learning where your problems spots are, understanding what's going to happen, historical data for that area.
2: Tributes continue to pour in as they honor the life of Durham firefighter Andrew Brooks. On Thursday morning, Brooks was killed while searching for survivors of a fire. Two other firemen were injured. Jeff Harden with the North Carolina Fallen Firefighters Association tells Spectrum News 1 the loss of a firefighter will impact those left behind.
5: The fire services is really a family. 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And that sort of speaks to the camaraderie that's always there in the job. And it's part of the tradition of the fire service.
2: Brooks joined the Durham Fire Department in May of 2025. 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

0: This is the Beach Boogie and Blues Radio Network, keeping the Carolina coast dancing. We'll be right back after this.
1: NCN News, I'm Kyle Nash. I'm a bipartisan group of U.S. senators says President Donald Trump should back out of a Russian deal to buy diesel, AP correspondent Donna Warder reports.
2: Four Republican and two Democratic U.S. senators are calling on President Donald Trump to immediately reverse course on his deal to buy diesel from Russia. The senators, who include Republican Lisa Murkowski of Maine and Democrat Jeanne Shaheen of New Hampshire, say the United States should not provide Putin with a financial lifeline while Russia continues to kill Ukrainian civilians. Trump's diesel deal is part of an effort to lower fuel prices. His plan is for Russia to immediately supply more than 300,000 tons of diesel to the American and global market, a 500,000 tons in November, and 1 million tons immediately thereafter. Donna Warder, Washington.
1: With Hurricane Isaias bringing rain across the state, members of the Charlotte Fire Department are ready to act on a moment's notice, but they're in standby mode for now. The equipment has been checked, supplies packed, and Captain Jerry Rogers says the task force is ready if they get the call. Rogers tells WSOC they learned lessons from the past.
3: It's through prior events, learning where your problem spots are, understanding what's going to happen, historical data for that area.
1: Tributes continue to pour in as they honor the life of Durham firefighter Andrew Brooks. On Thursday morning, Brooks was killed while searching for survivors of a fire. Two other firemen were injured. Jeff Harden with the North Carolina Fallen Firefighters Association tells Spectrum News One the loss of a firefighter will impact those left behind.
4: The fire services is really a family. In visiting a fire station, you can walk in and they'll call you brother or sister. And that sort of speaks to the camaraderie that's always there in the job. And it's part of the tradition of the fire service.
1: Brooks joined the Durham Fire Department in May of 2025. 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

0: You scream, I scream, we all scream for ice cream. 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
1: NCN News, I'm Kyle Nash. I'm AP correspondent Julie Walker reports remnants of Tropical Storm Rachel wreak havoc on the West Coast.
2: A wall of water battering California's coast, where some homes and other structures were in jeopardy. National Weather Service meteorologist Joe Sherrard in L.A. says it's the remnants of Tropical Storm Rachel, warm ocean water, low atmospheric pressure, and winds into the coast.
3: All that caused the ocean to rise about almost 2 feet above the predicted tide level. So with almost 8 foot tides that moved in with the surf.
2: Meanwhile, Rachel helping Las Vegas break weather records, says National Weather Service meteorologist Jen Soule in that area.
4: Our average annual rainfall is just over 4 inches of rain. So we've received a quarter of that in just a matter of a few hours.
2: She also says
4: we had numerous swift water rescues across the Las Vegas Valley.
2: Meanwhile, rain from the remnants of Rachel is forecast to continue through parts of the West Coast at least through Monday, with flash flood warnings in effect for some areas. I'm Julie Walker.
1: North Carolina's 41-cent gas and diesel tax suspension took effect Saturday, but drivers may not have seen immediate real savings. Gas stations still had fuel on hand that they paid taxes on, so it could have taken days or weeks before they purchased cheaper fuel. Senate President Pro Tem Phil Berger said Republican policies created savings that allowed lawmakers to provide relief.
5: There are multiple factors. We have control over whether or not North Carolina's gas tax gets suspended. That is what we are dealing with.
1: Durham police say a man was shot Saturday morning just before 9:45 while trying to break into the home of his child's mother at the Mangolia Point Apartments on Danube Lane. Investigators say the woman's brother was inside and a struggle broke out before he shot the man. Police say the shooting appears to be an act of self-defense. The wounded man's injuries are not considered life-threatening and charges against him are forthcoming. 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
1: Sunny, yesterday my life was filled with rain. 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

0: The music's just catching its breath. 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
1: NCN News, I'm Kyle Nash. I'm a bipartisan group of U.S. senators says President Donald Trump should back out of a Russian deal to buy diesel. AP correspondent Donna Warder reports.
2: Four Republican and two Democratic U.S. senators are calling on President Donald Trump to immediately reverse course on his deal to buy diesel from Russia. The senators, who include Republican Lisa Murkowski of Maine and Democrat Jean Shaheen of New Hampshire, say the United States should not provide Putin with a financial lifeline while Russia continues to kill Ukrainian civilians. Trump's diesel deal is part of an effort to lower fuel prices. His plan is for Russia to immediately supply more than 300,000 tons of diesel to the American and global market, a 500,000 tons in November, and 1 million tons immediately thereafter. Donna Warder, Washington.
1: With Hurricane Isaias bringing rain across the state, members of the Charlotte Fire Department are ready to act on a moment's notice, but they're in standby mode for now. The equipment has been checked, supplies packed, and Captain Jerry Rogers says the task force is ready if they get the call. Rogers tells WSOC they learned lessons from the past.
3: It's through prior events, learning where your problems spots are, understanding what's going to happen, historical data for that area.
1: Tributes continue to pour in as they honor the life of Durham firefighter Andrew Brooks. On Thursday morning, Brooks was killed while searching for survivors of a fire. Two other firemen were injured. Jeff Harden with the North Carolina Fallen Firefighters Association tells Spectrum News One the loss of a firefighter will impact those left behind.
4: The fire services is really family. In visiting a fire station, you can walk in and they'll call your brother or sister. And that sort of speaks to the camaraderie that's always there in the job. And it's part of the tradition of the fire service.
1: Brooks joined the Durham Fire Department in May of 2025. 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
1: NCN News, I'm Kyle Nash. I'm a bipartisan group of U.S. senators says President Donald Trump should back out of a Russian deal to buy diesel, AP correspondent Donna Warder reports.
2: Four Republican and two Democratic U.S. senators are calling on President Donald Trump to immediately reverse course on his deal to buy diesel from Russia. The senators, who include Republican Lisa Murkowski of Maine and Democrat Jeanne Shaheen of New Hampshire, say the United States should not provide Putin with a financial lifeline while Russia continues to kill Ukrainian civilians. Trump's diesel deal is part of an effort to lower fuel prices. His plan is for Russia to immediately supply more than 300,000 tons of diesel to the American and global market, a 500,000 tons in November, and 1,000,000 tons immediately thereafter. Donna Warder, Washington.
1: With Hurricane Isaias bringing rain across the state, members of the Charlotte Fire Department are ready to act on a moment's notice, but they're in standby mode for now. The equipment has been checked, supplies packed, and Captain Jerry Rogers says the task force is ready if they get the call. Rogers tells WSOC they learned lessons from the past.
3: It's through prior events, learning where your problem spots are, understanding what's going to happen, historical data for that area.
1: Tributes continue to pour in as they honor the life of Durham firefighter Andrew Brooks. On Thursday morning, Brooks was killed while searching for survivors of a fire. Two other firemen were injured. Jeff Harden with the North Carolina Fallen Firefighters Association tells Spectrum News One the loss of a firefighter will impact those left behind.
4: The fire services is really a family. 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And that sort of speaks to the camaraderie that's always there in the job. And it's part of the tradition of the fire service.
1: Brooks joined the Durham Fire Department in May of 2025. 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
6: 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Thank you. Boy, I hope this woman don't take me through no changes today, because I had a hard day today, man. You know, let me see what's happening at the address.

0: 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We'll be right back after this.
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0: You scream, I scream, we all scream for ice cream. And more tunes. 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
1: NCN News, I'm Kyle Nash. I'm AP correspondent Julie Walker reports remnants of Tropical Storm Rachel wreak havoc on the West Coast.
2: A wall of water battering California's coast, where some homes and other structures were in jeopardy. National Weather Service meteorologist Joe Sherrard in L.A. says it's the remnants of Tropical Storm Rachel, warm ocean water, low atmospheric pressure, and winds into the coast.
3: All that caused the ocean to rise about almost 2 feet above the predicted tide level. So with almost 8 foot tides that moved in with the surf.
2: Meanwhile, Rachel helping Las Vegas break weather records, says National Weather Service meteorologist Jen Soule in that area.
4: Our average annual rainfall is just over 4 inches of rain. So we've received a quarter of that in just a matter of a few hours.
2: She also says
4: we had numerous swift water rescues across the Las Vegas Valley.
2: Meanwhile, rain from the remnants of Rachel is forecast to continue through parts of the West Coast at least through Monday, with flash flood warnings in effect for some areas. I'm Julie Walker.
1: North Carolina's 41-cent gas and diesel tax suspension took effect Saturday, but drivers may not have seen immediate real savings. Gas stations still had fuel on hand that they paid taxes on, so it could have taken days or weeks before they purchased cheaper fuel. Senate President Pro Tem Phil Berger said Republican policies created savings that allowed lawmakers to provide relief.
5: There are multiple factors. We have control over whether or not North Carolina's gas tax gets suspended. That is what we are dealing with.
1: Durham police say a man was shot Saturday morning just before 9:45 while trying to break into the home of his child's mother at the Mangolia Point Apartments on Danube Lane. Investigators say the woman's brother was inside and a struggle broke out before he shot the man. Police say the shooting appears to be an act of self-defense. The wounded man's injuries are not considered life-threatening and charges against him are forthcoming. 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
1: NCN News, I'm Kyle Nash. I'm AP correspondent Julie Walker reports remnants of Tropical Storm Rachel wreak havoc on the West Coast.
2: A wall of water battering California's coast, where some homes and other structures were in jeopardy. National Weather Service meteorologist Joe Sherrard in L.A. says it's the remnants of Tropical Storm Rachel, warm ocean water, low atmospheric pressure, and winds into the coast.
3: All that caused the ocean to rise about almost 2 feet above the predicted tide level. So with almost 8 foot tides that moved in with the surf.
2: Meanwhile, Rachel helping Las Vegas break weather records, says National Weather Service meteorologist Jen Soule in that area.
4: Our average annual rainfall is just over 4 inches of rain. So we've received a quarter of that in just a matter of a few hours.
2: She also says
4: we had numerous swift water rescues across the Las Vegas Valley.
2: Meanwhile, rain from the remnants of Rachel is forecast to continue through parts of the West Coast at least through Monday, with flash flood warnings in effect for some areas. I'm Julie Walker.
1: North Carolina's 41-cent gas and diesel tax suspension took effect Saturday, but drivers may not have seen immediate real savings. Gas stations still had fuel on hand that they paid taxes on, so it could have taken days or weeks before they purchased cheaper fuel. Senate President Pro Tem Phil Berger said Republican policies created savings that allowed lawmakers to provide relief.
5: There are multiple factors. We have control over whether or not North Carolina's gas tax gets suspended. That is what we are dealing with.
1: Durham police say a man was shot Saturday morning just before 9:45 while trying to break into the home of his child's mother at the Mangolia Point Apartments on Danube Lane. Investigators say the woman's brother was inside and a struggle broke out before he shot the man. Police say the shooting appears to be an act of self-defense. The wounded man's injuries are not considered life-threatening and charges against him are forthcoming. 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
3: NCN News, I'm Kyle Nash. I'm AP correspondent Julie Walker reports remnants of Tropical Storm Rachel wreak havoc on the West Coast.
4: A wall of water battering California's coast, where some homes and other structures were in jeopardy. National Weather Service meteorologist Joe Sherrard in L.A. says it's the remnants of Tropical Storm Rachel, warm ocean water, low atmospheric pressure, and winds into the coast.
5: All that caused the ocean to rise about almost 2 feet above the predicted tide level. So with almost 8 foot tides that moved in with the surf.
4: Meanwhile, Rachel helping Las Vegas break weather records, says National Weather Service meteorologist Jen Soule in that area.
6: Our average annual rainfall is just over 4 inches of rain. So we've received a quarter of that in just a matter of a few hours.
4: She also says
6: we had numerous swift water rescues across the Las Vegas Valley.
4: Meanwhile, rain from the remnants of Rachel is forecast to continue through parts of the West Coast at least through Monday, with flash flood warnings in effect for some areas. I'm Julie Walker.
3: North Carolina's 41-cent gas and diesel tax suspension took effect Saturday, but drivers may not have seen immediate real savings. Gas stations still had fuel on hand that they paid taxes on, so it could have taken days or weeks before they purchased cheaper fuel. Senate President Pro Tem Phil Berger said Republican policies created savings that allowed lawmakers to provide relief.
7: There are multiple factors. We have control over whether or not North Carolina's gas tax gets suspended. That is what we are dealing with.
3: Durham police say a man was shot Saturday morning just before 9:45 while trying to break into the home of his child's mother at the Mangolia Point Apartments on Danube Lane. Investigators say the woman's brother was inside and a struggle broke out before he shot the man. Police say the shooting appears to be an act of self-defense. The wounded man's injuries are not considered life-threatening and charges against him are forthcoming. 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
21: Happy Friday, everybody. Stepping out the door this morning, a little cool again, though we're not going to be seeing those chilly temperatures like we saw earlier in the week. Highs today getting up the mid to upper 70s. We'll have a mix of clouds and sunshine. We'll see lows fall back down to the mid 60s with winds turning light and variable. Otherwise, we're going to continue to the mix of clouds and sunshine to start Saturday, and then afternoon showers and storms move in as we go towards the duration of the day. All thanks to the impacts of Isaias as well as a front coming in. We'll see those temperatures hold in the 70s. Rain chances could pick up late in the day on Saturday. From the WYTN First Alert Weather Center, I'm forecaster Dustin Staples.
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Whether you're turning wrenches, pouring concrete, stocking shelves, or trying to survive another Zoom meeting. 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

one and only rightful Reverend Joe Simon, and of course a little Amazing Grace right here on this Monday morning. It's a Motown Monday, kind of a it'll be a different Monday after the storms yesterday. I know a lot of folks around Eastern and Coastal Carolina did see some storms and some damage. Hopefully they're getting all that power back on and all the stuff cleaned up, and if not, maybe so by the end of today. Of course, right now we're gonna keep rolling with the music. It's A Taste of Honey, talking about that boogie oogie oogie.

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7: Mid-60s out the door this morning. We'll climb our way to the upper 70s this afternoon under a mix of sun and clouds. Winds at about 15 out of the northwest. Sunny skies tomorrow. Highs low 80s. And that's your latest WITN First Alert forecast. I'm meteorologist Jim Howard.
0: Stretch it out, shake it off, and crank it up. It's the Wake Up Show with Fred Rouse on the Beach Boogie and Blues Radio Network.

Clifford Curry, and of course, She Shot a Hole in My Soul, Darling, right here on The Wake Up Show. Fred Rouse in the house with you guys. It is the most music in the mornings. Don't forget, Alan V gets you home in the afternoons. And about 3:30, he carries you on a stroll back in time with those timeless tracks. 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

Hey, you want to talk about a little nip sip? It's the classic Clover style right here on the Wake Up Show. Fred Rouse in the house rolling into this 7 o'clock hour. Of course, we're going to figure out what the weather's going to be like for your Monday. Hopefully nothing like yesterday. WITN standing by with that First Alert forecast here in just a couple of minutes. Right now, we're part way through a Motown Monday. Going to grab us a little Commodores and Night Shift right here on Beach Boogie and Blues and beachboogieandblues.com.

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0: This is the Beach Boogie and Blues Radio Network, keeping the Carolina coast dancing. We'll be right back after this.
1: NCN News, I'm Mike Rayleigh. Heavy rain from the remnants of Isa Eas caused several landslides and partially washed out roads in McDowell County east of Asheville. Keith Stockton with the Woodlawn Severe Volunteer Fire Department told WLOS.
2: Every 30, 45 minutes to an hour, we was having a new slide, and we'd have to go out and check them.
1: At least five tornadoes touched down across the triangle in Fayetteville on Sunday. Eric Grubb tells ABC 11 he's grateful the weather alert happened.
3: First and foremost, thank God for the alerts. You know, sound you always hear about a freight train and tried to grab the dog and got up from here. The roof started collapsing in as we were running.
1: The National Weather Service confirms an EF1 tornado was observed 5 miles south of Kenston in Jones County. National Weather Service officials like Eric Hedden were on the scene and told WCTI debris on the house left signs of a tornado.
4: One thing that drew our attention was this leaf litter on this house. It's all about what was damaged to determine the top wind speed, trees, buildings, roofs, and then the pattern helps us determine what it actually was.
1: An unconfirmed tornado destroyed several structures on a property in Columbus County. Roy McPherson told WECT in Wilmington he and his family received an alert for a tornado warning where they live in Columbus County and looked out the window and saw it headed toward them.
5: So 10, 15 seconds, it was over with, and we walked outside and hauled our shelters down.
1: In Florida and other southern cities, cleanup continues from Isa Eas. Florida Power and Light spokesperson Sarah Gatewood.
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1: Ukrainian officials say Russia continues to strike Ukraine's energy facilities. 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
18: Got some much quieter weather as we head into the new work week. We're going to have some clouds around. No rain, though. I would say more sun than clouds early, more clouds and sun this afternoon. But again, rain stays out. Temperatures start off in the mid-60s. We'll climb our way to the upper 70s this afternoon. Still a little breezy. Winds 15 to 20 out of the northwest. Skies clear out tonight. Look for lows in the upper 50s. Tomorrow, sunny skies, highs in the low 80s. And that is your latest WITN First Alert Forecast.
0: Fred Rouse is in the house on the Beach Boogie and Blues Radio Network. And by the way, somebody left the screen door open because some great tunes just blew in.

About 2 minutes of those in men, and of course, talking about that cheetah. Right here on the Wake Up Show, Fred Rouse in the house with you guys, rolling through a Motown Monday. 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We'll be back with some more Motown in a minute. Right now, it's those Swingin' Mandalas talking about that double shot of My Baby's Love.

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0: The one and only Miss Betty Wright talking about that clean-up woman right here on the Wake Up Show. Fred Rouse in the house with you guys rolling through this Motown Monday. Yes, we're going to be right back to the beach in just a second, checking with the latest forecast, checking with a few of our great sponsors, and we'll see you back here in just a minute as we get ready to roll into that 8 o'clock hour.
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7: Mid-60s out the door this morning. We'll climb our way to the upper 70s this afternoon under a mix of sun and clouds. Winds at about 15 out of the northwest. Sunny skies tomorrow. Highs low 80s. And that's your latest WITN First Alert forecast. I'm meteorologist Jim Howard.
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0: David Ruffin, along with the help of Eddie Kendrick, said, of course, I couldn't believe it right here on the Wake Up Show. Fred Rouse in the house with you guys. I said it's a Motown Monday. Let's get right back to that Motown. 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
1: NCN News. I'm Mike Rayleigh. Heavy rain from the remnants of Isaias caused several landslides and partially washed out roads in McDowell County east of Asheville. Keith Stockton with the Woodlawn Sevier Volunteer Fire Department told WLOS.
2: I was injured. No one was trapped. And all the roads remained open except for one.
1: At least five tornadoes touched down across the Triangle and Fayetteville area on Sunday. Eric Grubb tells ABC 11 he's grateful he and his dog made it out safely.
3: I mean, barely made it in there before that window blew out. It just shattered and exploded at the bathroom door as I was closing the door. And I mean, we made it, like I said, in the nick of time.
1: The National Weather Service confirms an EF1 tornado was observed 5 miles south of Kenston. National Weather Service officials like Eric Hedden were on the scene and told WCTI debris on the house left signs of a tornado.
4: The only way this could get here is for the wind to be coming back this way, and the path was going this way. So that's the only way it could happen is if you had a tornado.
1: An unconfirmed tornado destroyed several structures on a property in Columbus County. Roy McPherson told WECT in Wilmington.
5: I talked to my wife, and I noticed the weather was getting pretty bad outside the house looking through the window.
1: Correspondent Charles D. Ledesma reports Ukraine says Russia attacks continue despite a declared energy ceasefire deal.
6: A Monday statement from the regional prosecutor's office in Kharkiv, northeastern Ukraine, states that Russian forces had attacked an energy facility on the outskirts of the city. I'm Charles D. Ledesma.
1: Gas prices are falling and North Carolina's gas tax suspension takes effect, and Governor Josh Stein signed the law on Friday, cutting 41 cents per gallon in gas and diesel taxes.
7: Talking somewhere between $0 and $10 a week for sort of the average person. Mostly this is a political move.
1: That was Dr. Eric Hayden of NC State. 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
23: That's much quieter weather as we head into the new work week. We're going to have some clouds around. No rain, though. I would say more sun than clouds early, more clouds and sun this afternoon. But again, rain stays out. Temperatures start off in the mid-60s. We'll climb our way to the upper 70s this afternoon. Still a little breezy. Winds 15 to 20 out of the northwest. Skies clear out tonight. Look for lows in the upper 50s. Tomorrow, sunny skies, highs in the low 80s. And that is your latest WITN First Alert Forecast.
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Of course, on KC and the Sunshine Band. 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He's going to get you in that 5 o'clock drive on your way home. 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
10: Mid-60s out the door this morning. We'll climb our way to the upper 70s this afternoon under a mix of sun and clouds. Winds at about 15 out of the northwest. Sunny skies tomorrow. Highs, low 80s. And that's your latest WITN First Alert forecast. I'm meteorologist Jim Howard.
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1: sitting in the park, darling, right here on the Wake Up Show. That's going to do it for us this morning. We'll see you back here tomorrow morning for a Tuesday. Don't forget Alan Vick getting you home this afternoon starting at 3. Timeless tracks around 3:30. 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

0: The music's just catching its breath. More beach boogie and blues is moments away.
1: MCI News, I'm Mike Rayleigh. There was flooding in Burke County and other areas of the mountains over the weekend. From Isaias, resident Carly Holly told WSOC.
2: It was scary. We were just talking about that on our way up here, how it was emotional for a lot of people.
1: At least five tornadoes touched down in the Triangle, Cumberland County area. In Raleigh, Eric Grubb tells ABC 11 he's grateful.
3: God is good, and thank God these are just material possessions that insurance will cover, and me and my dog are okay. But man, oh man, it's pretty tough, buddy. It's pretty tough, man.
1: The National Weather Service confirms an EF1 tornado was observed 5 miles south of Kinston in Jones County. National Weather Service officials like Eric Hayden were on the scene and told WCTI a large limb went through the house like a missile.
4: This is why we want you away from the walls. When tornadoes hit or even high winds from a severe thunderstorm, they loft debris, and that debris could be tree branches. This could injure you or worse.
1: A powerful 7.7 magnitude earthquake struck Panama over the weekend. Among those affected was Elena Walker, a Triangle area event planner. Was in Panama. She tells ABC 11.
5: I didn't know if the building was going to topple over. Like, I was really, really scared.
1: Charles D. Ledesma reports Ukraine says Russian attacks continue despite a declared energy ceasefire deal.
6: A Monday statement from the regional prosecutor's office in Kharkiv, northeastern Ukraine, states the Russian forces had attacked an energy facility on the outskirts of the city. This comes after Ukrainian President Volodymyr Zelensky said on Sunday that while he welcomed President Donald Trump's announcement, Russia was still hitting energy infrastructure.
1: The New Hanover County School Board has voted to formally censure member David Perry over his conduct during a September meeting in an exchange with the board chair.
7: Well, you needed to have one more. No, sir. You are out of order.
8: Okay. That's enough.
7: You are out of order.
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to watch the children play. 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
1: NCN News, I'm Mike Riley. Heavy rain from the remnants of Isa Eas has caused several landslides and partially washed out roads in McDowell County east of Asheville. Keith Stockton with the Woodlawn Sevier Volunteer Fire Department tells WLOS.
2: You're going through Helene. This is like a cakewalk. I mean, it really didn't raise any panic mode and all. We just responded like normal to calls.
1: At least five tornadoes touched down across the Triangle South on Sunday, damaging homes in Raleigh. Jessica Murray tells ABC 11 there was a lot of wind.
3: I couldn't see anything. When I was getting my son downstairs, our back patio doors, our French doors, blew open.
1: A possible tornado damaged a Wakan church and brought down power lines and signs in Wallace and Duplin County on Sunday. The storm moved through the Highway 117 area around 2 p.m. on Sunday. Chad Joyner, an associate church member, told WYTN.
4: As soon as we, you know, heard what was going on here at the church, you know, we got a way to get a hold of all of our church family and just told them what happened.
1: Two Americans today won the Nobel Prize for Economics. Michael Woodford says he and Robert E. Hall set about coming up with an improved model that took into account how consumers and businesses made key economic decisions on how to invest and spend.
5: My work has stressed that the understanding of the people who are in the markets and making decisions about spending and so on, that their expectations and their understanding of what policy is likely to be like in the future are actually crucial to the effects of policy.
1: Gas prices are falling in North Carolina's gas suspension takes effect, and this Charlotte driver tells Fox 46.
6: 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It fluctuates up and down.
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1: November 10th is the United States Marine Corps' 251st birthday. 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

0: You scream, I scream, we all scream for ice cream. And more tunes. 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
1: NCI News, I'm Mike Rayleigh. Remnants of Hurricane Isaias brought heavy rain, strong wind gusts, and dangerous flooding to the Carolinas over the weekend. Officials report dozens of water rescues, road closures, and emergency responses across the region, specifically in western North Carolina and Burke County. Resident Carla Holly told WSOC.
2: Just, you know, Helene wasn't that long ago, and everybody's kind of still emotional and not unsure of what's going to happen.
1: Significant damage has been reported in parts of Candor and the Sandhills of North Carolina and Montgomery County. Resident Larry Collins tells WXII.
3: I've never seen something like that, man. That's the first time I've seen something like that. I was surprised, man, what Mother Nature can do.
1: At least five tornadoes touched down across the Triangle and the Cumberland County area on Sunday, damaging homes, uprooting trees, and knocking out power. Jessica Murray tells ABC 11 there was a lot of wind.
4: Wind and leaves started going through the house. I saw wind from that point, but then I couldn't see anything else. I just heard a lot of wind.
1: At Joint Base Andrews in Maryland over the weekend, President Donald Trump told reporters that Ukrainian President Vladimir Zelensky had several opportunities to make a deal with Russian President Vladimir Putin, who last week reached a deal with Mr. Trump to sell the U.S. diesel.
5: He'd like to see a settlement. President Putin would like to see a settlement strongly. And look, he's freeing up a lot of oil for the world, okay? That's a good thing. And by the way, at a very low price.
1: October 9th marked the deadline to register to vote in North Carolina ahead of the November 3rd general election. And at the New Hanover County Board of Elections, the final push was on months in the making. Malcolm Spencer, a Vietnam veteran who moved to Wilmington from Vermont in May, tells Spectrum News One.
6: I remember John F. Kennedy in his inauguration said, ask not what your country can do for you, ask what you can do for your country, and that's good.
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1: MCN News, I'm Mike Bailey. Remnants of Hurricane Isaias brought heavy rain, strong wind gusts, and dangerous flooding to North Carolina over the weekend. In Burke County, resident Carla Holly told WSOC,
2: it's kind of going down now, but I can only imagine the people that lost everything having to go through this too.
1: The National Weather Service confirmed an EF1 tornado was observed 5 miles south of Kinston. National Weather Service officials like Eric Hedden were on the scene and told WCTI a large limb went through a house like a missile.
3: This is why we want you away from the walls. When tornadoes hit or even high winds from a severe thunderstorm, they loft debris, and that debris could be tree branches. This could injure you or worse.
1: One person was killed and an officer involved shooting on Sunday in the parking lot of a Food Lion in Welcome, North Carolina, in Davidson County. Deputies and the North Carolina State Highway Patrol troopers were involved in the shooting. Witness Scott Remley told WFMY,
4: what I thought at first was fireworks, but it definitely was not fireworks.
1: A judge has ordered the Trump administration to cancel taxpayer-funded TV ads. Mike Hempen has that.
5: President Trump must cancel any remaining television commercials paid for with millions of dollars in taxpayer money to promote his political message. A district judge in New York issued the order Sunday night, siding with a coalition that challenged the ads as an illegal misuse of funds.
1: A powerful 7.7 magnitude earthquake struck Panama over the weekend, rattling buildings and prompting evacuations as aftershocks continued through the day. Among those affected was Elena Walker, a Triangle area event planner. She tells ABC 11.
6: The trembling feeling in your body, but then being on the 21st floor and the building no longer feeling stable and swaying in a solid, like aggressive sway. I really did not know what was going to happen next.
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3: MTN News, I'm Mike Rayleigh. Heavy rain from the remnants of Isaias caused several landslides and partially washed out roads in McDowell County over the weekend. Shefflin Marion McDowell Airport manager Will Glenn told WLOS.
4: I was a little nervous. You know, I had been watching the weather. What we wound up having here was just a skim of water and a few of the hangars on the south road. So it was right on the verge of hangars going underwater.
3: At least five tornadoes touched down across the triangle in Cumberland County, southern parts of North Carolina. Two homeowners, Jessica Murray and Eric Grubbs, tell ABC 11 about the experience.
5: I saw wind from that point, but then I couldn't see anything else.
6: Tried to grab the dog and got up from here. The roof started collapsing in as we were running.
3: Charles D. Ledesma reports Iran's foreign minister has expressed concern about the continuation of the war between Yemen-based Houthis and Saudi Arabia.
7: Iranian spokesman Esmail Baghaei says in his weekly briefing, we're deeply concerned about the development taking place in the Arabian Peninsula. We've repeatedly expressed our readiness to offer our good offices to help facilitate dialogue between the two parties.
3: The body of Durham firefighter Andrew Brokes is being transported today from Raleigh to his hometown of Burlington. Jeff Harden with the North Carolina Fallen Firefighters Association tells Spectrum News One.
8: The fire services is really family. In visiting a fire station, you can walk in and they'll call you brother or sister. And that sort of speaks to the camaraderie that's always there in the job. And it's part of the tradition of the fire service.
3: Gas prices are falling in North Carolina's gas tax suspension takes effect. This Charlotte driver tells Fox 46.
9: I used to be able to fill up my tank for like $25. I just filled it up and it wasn't even halfway. It was 32. Everything's just expensive, including gas. So I don't really like to fill up my tank. Probably put a little 15, a little 20, but it doesn't get you much.
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0: 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We'll be right back after this.
1: MCI News, I'm Mike Crayley. At least five tornadoes touched down across the triangle on Sunday. Eric Grubb tells ABC 11 he's grateful for the weather alerts.
2: First and foremost, thank God for the alerts. You know, sound you always hear about a freight train and tried to grab the dog and got up from here. The roof started collapsing in as we were running.
1: Officials reported dozens of water rescues, road closures, and emergency responses across the mountain, specifically in western North Carolina. In Burke County, resident Carla Holly told WSOC,
3: "It's kind of going down now, but I can only imagine the people that lost everything having to go through this too."
1: She's in Bat Cave in McDowell County. Possible tornado damage in the Awakened Church and brought down some power lines and signs in Wallace on Sunday, prompting the members of the congregation to quickly begin cleanup and repairs in Duplin County. Chad Joyner, an associate church leader, tells WITN,
4: "He said, you know, as much as we can, we need all hands on deck, and we're going to start doing some cleanup this afternoon, and we'll go from there, and next thing you know, all kinds of people from church just start showing up, and we're here to do what we got to do."
1: House Democratic leaders are condemning the search of Congresswoman Ilhan Omar's house as an abuse of power by the Trump administration. Federal agents searched the Democratic Congresswoman's home as part of a criminal investigation. New North Carolina ferry tolls, set to be enacted January 1st, would charge anywhere from $7 to $10 per car trip, according to the North Carolina Ferry Division. Jed Dixon, director of the state's ferry division, told those gathered at a DOT meeting,
5: "The legislation is pretty direct in what it requires us to do, and at this point, we're following the requirements of the law."
1: One person was killed in an officer-involved shooting Sunday in the parking lot of a food line in Davidson County. Witnesses tell WFMY,
6: "Dollar General got shot up. There was two bullet holes in it, and I think Domino's had a bullet hole in it."
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Beach Boogie Blues. James Brown. How are you this afternoon? 302. I'm Alan Vick, live and local in the Greenville studio. 252-757-7795. Gorgeous afternoon.

Beach Boogie and Blues. Happy Columbus Day. Big sports day. Bills and Rams. That is the Monday night football game tonight. Baseball. Dodgers, Brewers at 5. Cleveland and Tampa Bay at 8 tonight. Lots going on sports-wise this Columbus Day 2026. Stevie Woods. Here's a song called Steal the Night. Beach Boogie and Blues.

Mikey Moore, and personally, Beach Boogie and Blues on this beautiful Columbus Day Monday. Not so beautiful yesterday around this time. We had some tornadoes around. Hope everybody's okay and getting back to normal. The next few days look very warm and very nice. Cool down looks like late Friday night into Saturday, but until then, warm and sunny. 313 Classic Embers, here's Stop Me From Starting This Feeling.

0: have mercy. Bev Hart, Joe Bonamassa, and I'd rather go blind. 325, Beach Boogie and Blues. Today's timeless tracks, we will celebrate two legends. Today would have been Sam Moore's 91st birthday. We'll celebrate Sam. And then we lost John Denver on this day 29 years ago, October 12th. We will celebrate two fabulous artists in just a few minutes on today's Columbus Day Timeless Tracks.
1: NCN News, I'm Yvette Johnson. Damage, torrential rains, and high winds were seen as tornado warnings were issued for about 5 hours throughout central North Carolina on Sunday. The first central North Carolina tornado warnings were issued around 10 a.m., with the last expiring around 3 p.m. Significant damage has been reported in parts of Candor in the Sandhills of North Carolina. According to the Montgomery Sheriff's Office, no injuries have been reported. Resident Larry Collins tells WXII.
2: First time I ever seen something like that, man. That's the first time I've seen something like that. I was surprised, man, what Mother Nature can do.
1: A tornado was indicated in areas along the Wake County-Durham County line near Raleigh-Durham Airport, but no damage was reported. RDU initiated a ground stop for aircraft while the radar indicated tornado was in the area. October 9th marked the deadline to register to vote in North Carolina ahead of the November 3rd general election and at the New Hanover County Board of Elections. The final push was months in the making. Malcolm Spencer, a Vietnam veteran who moved to Wilmington from Vermont in May, tells Spectrum News One he never takes voting for granted.
3: I remember John F. Kennedy in his inauguration said, ask not what your country can do for you, ask what you can do for your country, and that's good.
1: Early voting for the November election begins on Thursday. Gas prices are falling as North Carolina's gas tax suspension takes effect. Governor Josh Stein signed the law Friday, cutting 41 cents per gallon in gas and diesel taxes. NC State Professor Jeff Dorman tells Fox 46.
4: We're talking somewhere between $0 and $10 a week for sort of the average person. Mostly this is a political move. It looks good. People, the politicians can be seen as doing something.
1: The measure runs through November 30th and could cost the state more than $350 million, money that would otherwise go toward NCDOT road projects. 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
0: On today's Timeless Tracks, we're going to celebrate the birthday of Sam Moore and the sad day that was October 12th, 1997, when we lost John Denver. Sam Moore would have been 91 years old today, along with Dave Prater. He made all those great songs. And we remember one of the greatest American R&B voices ever, in my opinion. Sam Moore, happy birthday in heaven.

Sam Moore on his birthday. Sam and Dave right there in the ball team. In 1993, there was a release called Rhythm, Country, and Blues. Came out in the spring of 1993, and it turned out to be the last thing Conway Twitty ever recorded. And he did it with Sam Moore. Conway and Sam doing a Brook Benton classic. Rainy night in Georgia. Sam Moore's birthday. And coming up, we'll remember John Denver on Timeless Tracks.

0: it just makes you wanna, you know, sometimes just sit back and go, la da la da da da da da.
1: Yeah, it made me want to, but I can't, Sam.
0: Oh, you can do it. Try, try, try.
1: But I can tell you.

Happy 91st birthday to the great Sam Moore. Beach Boogie and Blues. This is Timeless Tracks. On October the 12th, 1997, John Denver was piloting a small aircraft, a personal light aircraft, and it crashed. And, you know, I've been a John Denver fan forever. I had a great John Denver collection prior to the box set coming out in early October of 1997. I only had it like a week, and I loved it. And we got the news that we had lost the great John Denver. So we celebrate a gentleman who I think is finally becoming as appreciated as he should have been. It's a shame that some artists have to die for people to realize how great they really were. John Denver, we lost him 29 years ago today. Song from late 1985. This is called Dreamland Express. I call-

remembering John Denver on the anniversary of his death at his Dreamland Express, Beach Boogie and Blues. So this next song I'm going to play for you, it was popular when I was taking driver's ed. So when we weren't listening to the driving instructor on the walkie-talkie, he didn't have anything to say. He allowed us to listen to the radio, and we rotated. And on the day that it was my turn to listen to the radio, you know, all my buddies wanted to listen to AC/DC and Striper and Megadeth and whatever. And this song would come on the radio during driver's ed, and I loved it. Loved it then, love it now. Remembering John Denver from his classic album, Seasons of the Heart. Here's Shanghai Breezes, Timeless Tracks.

0: Timeless tracks, Beach Boogie and Blues. Rest in peace, John Denver. You are missed.
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Classic right there. That is Daydreamer. It's 4:01 on this Columbus Day Monday. I'm Alan Dick, live and local in the Greenville studio with the Doobie Brothers. 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

by Skaggs and Full of Fire. Beach Boogie and Blues. 409, you know, yesterday was so humid, it was sticky and just blah. Felt like August. Today, much less humid, much more comfortable, and that is going to be the rule for the next several days. Even though it's going to be plenty warm, the humidity is going to be less, and that's a good thing. Could be a good amount of fog when you wake up with Fred tomorrow morning, so keep that in mind. Here's Jim Quick at Coastline doing Sadie Mae.

Elvis and Anne Margaret from Viva Las Vegas, and the lady loves me. 4:16. Hope you're loving the music this afternoon. I love the fact that you are here. I appreciate it. OJ's.

0: one for my friends Becky and Mike Bianco in New Bern, the one and only Charlie Alberson, the Honorable Senator Charlie Alberson. In Carolina is a place I'd rather be. Amen. 422 birthdays today. Got some friends celebrating. Brian Lancaster from Farmville. I think Brian was a year behind me in school. And he has a birthday today. Cheryl Catlett. I believe Cheryl was 2 years ahead of me in school. Today is her birthday. Happy birthday to Eric Howell, who's got some broadcasting ties. And also the great race driver. He's just a wheel man and a great dude. Curtis Lanier has a birthday today. So happy birthday, Brian Lancaster, Cheryl Catlett, Eric Howell, and Curtis Lanier. They're all celebrating their special day, and we say happy birthday.
1: NCN News, I'm Yvette Johnson. A possible tornado damaged a Wakan church and brought down power lines and signs in Wallace on Sunday, prompting members of the congregation to quickly begin cleanup and repairs. The storm moved through the Highway 117 area around 2 p.m. Sunday. Chad Joyner, an associate church leader, told WITN.
2: As soon as we, you know, heard what was going on here at the church, you know, we got a way to get a hold of all of our church family and just told them what happened.
1: AP sources say federal agents searched Democratic Representative Ilhan Omar's home as part of a criminal probe. The AP's Marcela Sanchez has more.
3: Homeland Security Investigations agents searched the home of Democratic Representative Ilhan Omar as part of a criminal investigation. This was according to two people familiar with the matter who spoke to the AP on condition of anonymity. The Justice Department says HSI agents executed a judicially authorized search warrant secured by the department in the Washington, D.C. area, but provided no other details. The department says the search is part of an ongoing federal criminal investigation. Omar represents Minnesota's 5th District, including Minneapolis. Marcela Sanchez, Washington.
1: Wake County voters will decide on a $680 million school bond to pay for renovations, climate control upgrades, and removing trailer classrooms. Only 17% would go toward planning and initial construction for three new schools. The bond would cost homeowners an extra $4.10 a year for every $100,000 in property value. Pacific Health Sciences announced this week the company is voluntarily recalling one lot of its baby's magic tea brand, Baby Sleep Gripe Water, after it said Food and Drug Administration testing identified undeclared alcohols in the recalled product, including ethanol, methanol, and isopropanol. The recalled product was packaged in 4 fluid-ounce amber bottles inside blue cardboard boxes and came with an oral syringe. You're listening to NCN News.
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say yeah. 5 o'clock cruise coming up in less than 30 minutes, yeah. Also, we got a busy night tonight. Monday Night Football going to be a good one. Buffalo and Rams. Dodgers Brewers will throw the first pitch. Game two of that series. Brewers won last night. Starts at 5 later on tonight. Cleveland and Tampa Bay in the American League. Elton John, this is Mama Came By You No Love.

0: That is a cool song. Carolina Beach Club, King of Kicking Back, Beach Boogie Blues. I apologize. The wife brought home these delicious chocolate chip cookies, and I was going to get a half one, but it was so good I decided to eat the whole one, and I'm still chewing, so I apologize, but these things are fabulous. 4:48, 12 minutes away from 5 o'clock, what has been a beautiful day. See, I can't talk and chew at the same time. Beautiful today. Going to be nice tonight. I mentioned some fog a little earlier, so keep that in mind for overnight tonight and first thing tomorrow morning. But again, tomorrow looks warm but less humid, so tomorrow's looking good as well.
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Speaking of Sally, how about Sally Windhorn on the 5 o'clock cruise doing You Bring Out the Boogie in Me?

0: I miss that guy. DK Davis, and as one, 519, Beach Boogie and Blues. 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It's a beautiful thing, as a matter of fact. 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
1: NCN News, I'm Yvette Johnson. Storms from Hurricane Isaias led to damage in North Raleigh. Cleanup got underway on Monday afternoon after the storm left toppled trees and debris scattered across yards. Some neighbors were left stuck inside their homes because of the fallen trees on Sunday. Garrett Ray tells ABC 11, when you see a weather alert, pay attention to it.
2: I would just tell everyone if they can to, you know, take heed. And if you do get these alerts, treat them seriously.
1: It's the start of the third week of the Faith Hedgepeth murder trial. As prosecutors make their case that Miguel Salguero Olivares killed the UNC Chapel Hill student in 2012. An expert on the alleged sexual assault took the stand on Monday morning. Heather Waleski says she wasn't able to come to a conclusion as to whether a sexual assault took place, but she was asked specifically about the medical examiner's autopsy report, which was unable to locate any vaginal injuries. However, Waleski said that doesn't mean a sexual assault didn't take place.
3: The lack of any anogenital findings in this report, as in others, is not inconsistent with a sexual assault.
1: Waleski works for Atrium Health in Charlotte. Speaking in Parliament, UK Prime Minister Andy Burnham says Britain will introduce further sanctions against Iran, saying suspected terror plots at RAF Fairford and RAF Molesworth in England were almost certainly directed by Iran's Revolutionary Guard.
4: We will crack down on Iran's use of criminal networks, using our full range of powers to target them and their funding streams. And we will bring further sanctions to restrict the capacity of Iran and the IRGC to do us harm.
1: Meanwhile, Saudi Arabia has launched an investigation into how its air defenses failed to intercept missiles and drones fired by Iran-backed Houthi rebels. The attack on Riyadh Airport killed at least 13 people and wounded over 300. Officials say the Houthis first used drones to pave the way for missiles to reach the airport. 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

Columbus had a woman giving him directions, he would have never got lost. Would it ever happen? Never. Classic Band of Oz called One Good Dragon.

Oz 1 foot dragging the ground on a 5 o'clock cruise, beach boogie and blues, as we are doing what we do and rolling through this pretty good looking Monday. Not bad at all. We've seen lower 80s. The humidity has been tolerable. It's just been a good afternoon. And if you like today, you're going to love tomorrow. You're going to love Wednesday. You're going to love Thursday. Late Friday, that's when we could start to see some changes. And it's going to be a little cooler come the weekend. Actually, pretty darn cool at night for the upcoming weekend, but that's all right. It's going to be middle of October. It's time for things to cool off and stay cool for a while. I'm ready to break out my sweatshirts and my hoodies and my light jackets. And I can complain about how chilly it is.

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1: NCN News, I'm Yvette Johnson. Removal crews are out in Raleigh after tornadoes caused damage in North Raleigh. Wake County had at least three confirmed tornadoes on Sunday. In North Raleigh, a tree fell on the roof of one home. Insulation covered the floor and furniture in their living room. Garrett Ray tells ABC 11 neighbors began helping out immediately.
2: But I think what's stronger is just seeing the support of people. You know, this all happened around 2 o'clock. By 20 after 2, neighbors are walking down the street with saws, and you see a lot of trucks coming by and people just that I've never seen before just digging in and giving a hand and helping out. And I think the community is stronger than a tree.
1: A sexual assault expert has been seated to start the third week of the Faith Hedgepeth murder trial. Heather Waleski works for Atrium Health in Charlotte. The prosecution asked for her opinion about both the autopsy report and the autopsy photographs that were compiled by the state medical examiner's office. Waleski said she wasn't able to determine if a sexual assault took place, but that doesn't mean a sexual assault didn't take place.
3: Any unknown DNA that may have been collected on any of those swabs are medically diagnostic or what we would call confirming for sexual contact.
1: Speaking in Parliament, UK Prime Minister Andy Burnham says Moscow's attempts to meddle in European politics show why Britain must forge a closer relationship with their European Union.
4: We know Russia is conducting a campaign of hybrid attacks and sabotage across Europe. In Berlin last week, Chancellor Merz and I agreed a new partnership to tackle these hybrid threats. We must be clear-eyed about attempts to destabilize our democracies.
1: The European Union has imposed sanctions on nearly 1,600 Russian individuals and companies linked to Russia's arms industry. The sanctions announced Monday notably target those suspected of making parts of drones and missiles. It is the biggest single listing of sanctions since the Kremlin launched its full-scale war on Ukraine almost 5 years ago. 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
1: NCN News, I'm Yvette Johnson. October 9th marked the deadline to register to vote in North Carolina ahead of the November 3rd general election. And at the new Hanover County Board of Elections, the final push was months in the making. Malcolm Spencer, a Vietnam veteran who moved to Wilmington from Vermont in May, tells Spectrum News One he never takes voting for granted.
2: I remember John F. Kennedy in his inauguration said, ask not what you country can do for you, ask what you can do for your country. And that's good.
1: Early voting for the November election begins on Thursday. Storms from Hurricane Isaias led to damage in North Raleigh. Cleanup got underway on Monday afternoon after the storm left toppled trees and debris scattered across yards. Some neighbors were left stuck inside their homes because of the fallen trees on Sunday. One resident, Garrett Ray, tells ABC 11, when you see a weather alert, pay attention to it. Testimony from a sexual assault expert kicked off the fourth week of the Faith Hedgepeth murder trial. Miguel Soldero Olivares is charged with rape and first-degree sexual offense, in addition to murder. On Monday morning, Heather Waleski, a forensic sexual assault nurse examiner, reviewed Hedgepeth's autopsy and said it is not inconsistent with sexual assault. Speaking in Parliament, UK Prime Minister Andy Burnham says Britain will introduce further sanctions against Iran following incidents at RAF Fairford, where US bombers were operating, and RAF Molesworth, a NATO intelligence hub.
3: I can confirm our assessment that it is highly likely to have been coordinated in Iran, almost certainly directed by Iran's Islamic Revolutionary Guard. We will not tolerate these threats on our soil.
1: A bipartisan group of six senators are calling on President Donald Trump's administration to immediately reverse course on a plan to purchase diesel from Russia as part of an effort to lower high fuel prices. 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
6: Marsh's Cottage, the little shop on the harbor in Oriental, invites everyone for a get-out-of-town daycation. 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While in Oriental, visit Marsh's Cottage for a formal dining night out or a backyard barbecue. Marsh's Cottage has the perfect outfit that will get you the compliment of, gee, you look nice. Go to Facebook for upcoming events at Marsh's Cottage. Open Tuesday to Friday, noon till 4, Saturday 10 till 5, and closed Sunday and Monday.
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